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0: were giving their all, and I could tell the way they rocked that they were having a ball. They were coming on strong, I was clapping my hands, stopping long enough to say,
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0: So at twilight time, when the sun goes down, back in the woods on the edge of town, people all together from miles around to hear Doc and Old Purple play the crazy sounds. 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

It'd be mighty lonesome without you, honey. Yeah, I wouldn't have you.

it to the gym. 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

I'm making music on my guitar. 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

0: Yes, good to be back with you on Golden Grooves. Underway today, yes, with something just a bit newer. That's our style. Boogie Benauzen with a track from their newest EP. The radio is rolling and the tune was Flying Home. That's also on the boys' newest CD album. So look out for tracks from that in the coming weeks. Now, we've got a great mix of toe-tap in rock and roll today, including double plays from Sammy Salvo, Ricky Nelson, Randy and the Rainbows. We've got a couple of Golden Grooves, brand new ones, sent my way by Tony, the Professor of Rock and Roll. We've got two from the other Tony, and we'll start with a double from the Boogie Boys.
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Fabulous stuff from the German trio Boogie Benhausen from their 2022 rehearsal sessions. That was Pick One Girl. Welcome along to another trip this week into lost and forgotten rock and roll land. Gus here with Golden Grooves. We're pretty much rocking all the way today. I've got the usual So Good They Did It Twice features, and I've got song-offs between Emmy Lou and the Rhythm Boys and Vernon Green and the Medallions. It's a Dean Reed and an Everly Brothers song-off, and finally Rob Storm goes head-to-head with Freddie Cannon. Now this one coming up is a beauty. Let's go back to 1963. It's Mike Malone and the Misters. It Must Be Raining.

Yes, Mike Malone and the Misters, it must be raining. Raining, I hear you say. Well, I've just had 3 weeks where I've not seen a cloud in the sky. Let's get back to some reality, won't we? The Cascades, a classic from 62. It's Rhythm of the Rain.

Yes, a pop classic from 1962, originally released on the Valiant record label. It was a big hit early in 1963 for the Cascades' Rhythm of the Rain. And on to our first So Good They Did It Twice. Apparently it's a 59 Volvo.

0: Our first So Good, they did it twice, two different versions of the same song. It was 59 Volvo and all the way back there to 1959 for a Dutone 45 from Vernon Green and the Medallions. Before that, from the 2012 album Bye Bye Baby, it was Emmy Lou and the Rhythm Boys. On to American rhythm and blues bandleader, pianist, record company executive, producer and songwriter. This is 1956 on the Checker record label. From Paul Gayton.
1: You better believe-

Yes, it was 1963 for the VG version of that song, 100 Wailing Cats, one of two versions of that song recorded by the group The Accents. And that was sent to me some time ago by Tony, the Professor of Rock and Roll. We've got two brand new Golden Grooves coming your way later today, sent my way by the aforementioned Tony. Before that, Paul Gayton on the Checker record label from 1956 with You Better Believe It.

0: 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It's 6 o'clock, woo. It's 6 o'clock.
1: 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Time for our first double play this week on the show. It's Sammy Salvo.

first double play on the show today from a singer described as an American pop and rock and roll crooner of the late 1950s. That was Sammy Salvo, and a B-side there from 1958, released on the RCA Victor record label, Here I Go Again. Before that, on the Hickory record label, a 45 released in 1961, The Bully of the Beach. Now, here's the guy that brought you the song Bluebirds Over the Mountain. You'll know the singer, that's Erso Hickey. You might not know this one.

Well, I played you Ersal Hickey with You Through a Dart. You'll find that on the Bear Family Records release hanging around at Heartbreak Hotel. And they're from 1962, a 45 released on the Bale record label, The Fantones and Combo, Waiting for Your Love. Time for the first of two today from Tony, the Professor of Rock and Roll. He furnishes us with new golden grooves every now and then. I've got a couple of really good ones today. The first one coming up now on the Off Center record label, released in 1961. This is Glenn Dunno.

first of two brand new Golden Grooves sent my way by Tony the Professor of Rock and Roll through the week. Thank you for that, Tony. Glenn Dunno with a 1961 off Centre 45 sitting by the record player. We've got another one from Tony coming up in a little while. We've got two from the other Tony, two from Tony's list, two from the Crickets coming up in our second hour. Speaking of twos, let's have a double play from the great Ricky Nelson back to 59.

0: tracks this week on Golden Grooves from the fabulous Ricky Nelson. Whole Lot of Shaking going on, his version of that from 1957, before that from 59, just a little too much.
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0: Gus here with the Golden Grooves, and as ever, spinning the stuff that you'll routinely not hear played on the radio elsewhere. We love to dig them up like this.

Cliff Richard and the Drifters B-side from 1958. My feet hit the ground. Here's the cousin of the great rocker Jerry Lee Lewis. This is Mickey Gilly. Hey,

0: Breathless.
1: The cousin of the great Jerry Lee Lewis with a Jerry Lee Lewis original, Breathless. That's Mickey Gilley from the Lonely Street album released on the Paula record label back in 1964. Today, I played you the overdubbed version.

classic 60s popcorn. That's Ray Rush on Parkway from 1962 with So What? It's Gus on your favourite radio station playing the lost and forgotten golden grooves. This is John Price.

And you will very often hear me say it is all about the music. We cram them in for you. 2 hours of great, lost, forgotten, underplayed, rarely played rock and roll era music. I love my strings in a 60s song and a big top B-side there from 1962. John Price with I'll Never Let Her Go. Now, here's a track from Roy Hamilton that might be a new one for you.

Cheer up, cheer up, cheer up. Yes, a couple of very pleasant B-sides. That's a guy called Jack Kirby on the Marben record label. 1963 for Cheer Up, Little Angel. Before that, 62. And it was an epic label B-side, Roy Hamilton, If Only I Had Known. Yes, it's Golden Grooves. It's Gus here playing the lost and forgotten 50s and 60s.

0: From the 2017 album, It's Going to Be Action-Packed, released on B Sharp Records, that was The Rocking Rebels with Study Hall Blues. And let's close out our first hour today with another golden groove sent to me by Tony, the Professor of Rock and Roll. Indeed.
1: It's time for Gus's Golden Groove of the Week.

Seat. More fabulous B-side rock and roll. That's Bob Lumen on Capitol from 1958 with Try Me. And before that, British band The Rock and Rollers. They were Hal Monroe and Ken Jones. And that was an Embassy label release from 1958. The tune was Applejack.

I'll play the stuff that you won't hear played elsewhere. That was a guy called Alan Barnicote with Savage. The song came out on the Rocket record label back in 1958. And do you fancy a bit of the King? Well, why not?

originally released in 1964 on the RCA Victor record label. That's a 2017 remix by Elvis Presley of the song Come On Everybody. Now, coming up in this hour, I've got tracks from Eddie Cash and the Cashiers, Tommy Sands and the Raiders, The Q's, Sonny Burgess, Roddy Jackson, Gene Lamar and his Blue Flames, Ray Sharp, Annette, the Monotones, Sonny James and many more. And right now it's time for another So Good They Did It Twice. I've got a track coming up from the Everly Brothers. Let's first of all hear from Dean Reed.

It's another So Good They Did It Twice. The song Donna, Donna, the Everly Brothers there, from their A Date with the Everly Brothers Volume 1 EP that came out on the Warner Brothers record label in 1963. And before that, the same song by Dean Reed. You'll find Dean's version on the Red Elvis album, The Very Strange Story of Dean Reed, released by the fabulous Bear Family Records. Right back to 1958 we go. This was released on the Peak record label. It's Eddie Cash and the Cashiers.

0: more rock and roll side of Tommy Sands, if indeed there ever was one, there with the Raiders on that 1958 Capitol 45 Blue Ribbon Day. Yes, you're listening to Gus's Golden Grooves. It is 2 hours of lost, forgotten, underplayed, rarely played rock and roll era recordings.
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Now, I've played that one before. Sonny Burgess, a B-side on the Sun record label from 1956. We Wanna Boogie. That originally was played because it came up on Tony's List, which is coming up in a little while. Before that, The Q's with a classic rock and roll, Mr. Oriole. And it's back to 56 again. We go with another B-side, Roddy Jackson. This is Moose on the Loose.

Very much classic specialty rock and roll. A B-side from 1956, Roddy Jackson with Moose on the Loose. We'll go to 1958 with Gene Lamar and his Blue Flames.

Well, I reckon if I didn't play them, you wouldn't get to hear them. That's Gene Lamar and his Blue Flames, a spry label 45 released back in 1958. It was that crazy Little House on the Hill. Our penultimate double play coming up now, two from Randy and the Rainbows.

Our penultimate double play on this week's Golden Groove show. Two there from Randy and the Rainbows from 1964, released on the Rust record label. That was Little Star. Before that, the B-side, it was Sharon. And we're on the home straight this week.

the lovely Annette Funicello on the Buena Vista record label, 1965. Would you believe that's the Beach Boys? They were uncredited alongside Annette on that 45, and it was the Monkey's Uncle. Let's have something a bit rare from the Monotones.

0: Classic Sonny James, Capital 1959, Talk of the School. And before that, a rare one from the Monotones. In fact, it was originally unreleased, but you can get a hold of it if you can find the 1987 mascot release of the Best of the Monotones. And
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he waited long enough for me playing two from the Jordanaires album, A Tribute to Elvis, that came out in 1993 on the Spectrum record label. That's two today from Tony's list of musical suggestions. It's Now or Never, and before that, All Shook Up. And more from Tony's list next week. Right, let's crack on. I've got lots to cram in before the top of this hour. This is Big Al Downing.

Yes, it is very much the stuff you'll struggle to hear played elsewhere these days. They're all worth another spin, in my opinion. And that was Big Al Downing on the Kasoma record label, a B-side from 1962 with Heartbreak Hill. It's our final So Good They Did It Twice. We've got Freddie Cannon on the way. First, the UK's Rob Storm.

Our final So Good Day did it twice this week. Two versions of the song Transistor Sister, Freddie Cannon's US Billboard hit version there on Swan from 1961. And before that, a UK Decca label B-side also from 61. You heard Rob Storm's version. Up to time this week on Golden Cruise we go with Phil Castro.

Up to time this week with That Cole Picks, label B-side 1959 for Phil Castro and Crazy Little Heartache. And that is it. Another 2 hours have just flown by. I've got to be honest, after travelling back midweek last week and flying overnight with dreadful flight times, it's taken its toll on me. Hopefully I'll be back to full fitness next week. But thank you so much for tuning in today. Hope you enjoyed the music in today's show. Now, the track list will be up on the Facebook page in minutes. And all being well, I'll be back with you next week with more lost, forgotten, underplayed, rarely played musical relics. Of course, you'll get full details of everything on the Facebook page. That's Gus's Golden Grooves. Go on, check us out. Until next time, we're going out with, well, it has to be, we've not had one from him today yet, it's Del. Bye-bye.